Give yourselves a round of applause, ladies and gentlemen. Y'all sing good. All right, we're going to play some blues for you, ladies and gentlemen, because we got to get warmed up, you know what I'm saying? And we're going to feature our guitar player on this one. We're going to tear it up a little for you.

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The kind of vibe the average rapper can't capture or adapt to when they rap to uninspired jazz tracks to sound tired. We come original with notes and prose composed from scratch. 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A or B, what's more better, G? 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

peace out, she got the sexual profile. 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Pink cookies in a plastic bag, getting crushed by buildings.

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1: Arigato, molte grazie, merci beaucoup, Dankeschön. I better say shalom. Salam alaikum. Thank you.

0: man knows everything about everybody.
1: You really think so?
0: I sure do.
1: Well, let me tell you about some folks you ain't tuned in on yet. Who gathers all the talk of the town?

0: on your traveling suit.
1: Only one I got.
0: Yeah? Looks as if you're really gonna go somewhere.
1: Now, Mr. Mercer, you spoke a book. You just got time for one more look.

0: 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Not even remotely like this. Nova Music.
1: There's talk of corruption in empires and states. Still the deceit, the war and the hate. Sons of Adam.

collar conservative businessman, huh? So you gonna point your plastic finger at me, huh? So you gonna watch me wave my free flag? Try to sell me freedom in a plastic bag?